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1: Ladies and gentlemen, introducing our centre stage, the

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1: The government will build 28 more stadiums of similar standards to the Talanta Stadium as part of efforts to expand sports infrastructure across the country. Speaking while inspecting the Bomas International Convention Complex yesterday, President William Ruto said the days when major sports facilities were concentrated in Nairobi were coming to an end. He stated that the government's sports infrastructure program intends to ensure development reaches all parts of the country.
2: Hata leo nimekuwa na watu wa Turkana mpaka Lodwa tunajenga stadium. Stadium ilikuwa inajulikana tu hapa Nairobi nini nikasema hii Kenya lazima tutembee tukitembea pamoja.
1: Wiper Party leader Kalonzo Musyoka has vowed that the United Opposition will formally recognize June 25th as public holiday once they take over in honor of young Kenyans who lost their lives during the historic Gen Z protest of 2024. Speaking during a memorial ceremony marking the second anniversary of the June 25th demonstrations, Kalonzo said the day had become a defining moment in Kenya's democratic journey and they deserved national recognition.
3: We commit that when we take over next year, God willing, we shall formalize this day to be a proper public holiday, complete with the points that the Gen Z's have actually highlighted in the 6-point agenda.
1: Head of Public Service Felix Kuske has urged school administrators to strengthen psychological support systems by prioritizing guidance and counseling programs for both learners and teachers. Addressing the Secondary School Heads Conference in Mombasa, Kuske emphasized that mental wellness is critical in improving academic performance, productivity, and the overall well-being of students and staff.
4: As leaders, you have the opportunity to cultivate compassionate school cultures where every learner and every member of staff feels valued, respected, and supported.
1: Mombasa Governor Abdul Somad Nasir has reaffirmed his administration's commitment to student welfare through the No Child Left Behind program, which provides meals to secondary school learners. He said 76.9% of students in Mombasa have already benefited with efforts underway to achieve full coverage. He said the county is also analyzing data to enhance learner engagement and strengthen interventions that promote well-being, discipline, and academic success.
5: Over the major cost of the food items that are there in the schools. And right now, I think it's commencing this month, even the cost of the cooks that were being hired by those will now be taken over.
1: The United Nations Education Agency, UNESCO, has unveiled a global guide to help parents and caregivers equip children with skills to navigate the digital world safely and critically. Titled Growing Up in a Connected World, a Family Guide for the Digital Age, the guide aims to boost media and information literacy among families. UNESCO says while digital technologies expand access and connectivity, they also expose children to risks including cyberbullying and misinformation, hate speech and other harmful online content.
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0: the Swahili and say, Ma, shuka, na? It's made for you right here on ECFM, Kenya's premier Asian mix, the movie Cocktail 2. And I'm sure you've watched it so far. And if you haven't, then you should. It's a nice movie. I think it's a nice feel-good film. And I'm not going to say anything bad about Shahid Kapoor's movie. So in case you're hoping for negative thoughts, nahi ho sakta yahan pe. It's made for you right here. Thank you so much, Jeff, for your request. Only on East FM, Kenya's premier Asian mix. And right now, let's talk about your growth.
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1: The High Court has dismissed an application by Attorney General Dorcas Odor seeking to strike Okiya Omtatah's petition challenging Kenya's estimated 7 trillion Kenyan shillings public debt. The judges ruled that the case raises substantive constitutional issues and should proceed to a full hearing. Interior Cabinet Secretary Kipchumba Murkomen has dismissed the constant criticism from former Deputy President Rigathi Gachagua, branding him as a clout chaser who seeks to make every major national event about himself. Speaking during a press briefing at Harambee House yesterday, Murkomen launched a scathing attack on Gachagua, accusing him of engaging in ethnic politics and disrespecting public institutions.
2: Most of those things that he was talking about, he's going to be assassinated, he's going to be done this, he's a clout chaser. So every public something that is of great interest, he likes making it always about him. That kind of a human being, I think, is a medical case.
1: National Assembly Majority Leader Kimani Ichung'wah has commended Kenyans nationwide for observing peaceful and orderly June 25th anniversary protest. Speaking in Parliament, he noted many towns experienced calm compared to past demonstrations. He urged citizens to embrace such commemorations and resist manipulation by opportunistic politicians seeking to incite violence and disrupt public order.
3: I want to urge Honorable Speaker that whenever we commemorate the dead, this is the way to do it. Lay your wreath. Allow other Kenyans who want to go to work to go to work, and let peace prevail so that we continue shaming these political scavengers.
1: The Transport Licensing Appeals Tribunal has issued interim orders suspending NTSA's decision to revoke Nico Movers Limited's operating license, allowing the company to resume services pending determination of its appeal. The license had been revoked on June 9th over alleged safety lapses and non-compliance. The firm, through lawyer Danstan Omari, moved to the tribunal seeking urgent intervention, arguing that the move disrupted transport services and jeopardized the livelihoods of hundreds of employees and drivers. The spread of misinformation about the Social Health Authority has been cited as a key factor behind low registration and limited public awareness in Narok County. County Commissioner Kipkech Lotiatia said the county ranks 37th nationally in SHA performance due to poor sensitization and widespread misconceptions. He called on public officers, local leaders and stakeholders to intensify awareness campaigns to help residents understand SHA benefits and boost registration. The government is considering scrapping the 200 shillings birth certificate fee in reforms aimed at easing access to vital registration documents. Speaking in Kisumu, Immigration Principal Secretary Belio Kipsang said the plan will reduce cost for Kenyans amid rising living expenses. Under the proposal, children born in hospitals will receive a unique personal identifier at birth, enabling parents to print certificates from Seba cafes without visiting registration offices.
4: You remember the president waived 300 shillings, which used to be paid by those applying for the ID for the first time. There is already discussion in waiving the 200 shillings that is paid by those getting the birth certificates. So very soon, all these documents will be free.
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0: 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Today's forecast with Kenya's premier Asian mix.
5: A very good morning to you. It was a high 24 degrees and a low of 12. Sun intervals and a gentle breeze throughout the day. Looking at Mombasa, high of 30 degrees and a low of 20. Sunshine as well throughout the day, as well as in Kisumu, high of 29 degrees and a low of 17. It's going to be sunny throughout.
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5: It's Burrahi Day right here on East FM, Kenya's premier Asian mix. The breakfast with me, Ramath Hafiz, 3 minutes past the hour of 8 a.m. How are you doing today? Hope you're good. Hope you're happy. Which particular song do you want to add to the Furahi Day playlist? Get in touch right now, right here. And also, this particular hour, you have a chance to win a hamper courtesy of Talent Carpet. I'll tell you more about it. But for now, I'll start you off with Joom Barabar Joom. I've got Rafat Ali Khan on the playlist. I've got Sachin Jigar, as well as Arman Malik, Arijit Singh, Jubin Nautiyal, Atif Aslam. Your favorite is what I'm waiting for. Right here, right now.

0: Injalla. All of it right here on East FM, Kenya's Premier Asian Mix, the breakfast with me, Remeth Hafiz. And I'm so excited today. It's actually Furrahi Day. And imagine winning on a Friday. That can be such a nice feeling, right? Especially when it's something that you really want to get from a particular store that has about 85% discounts as well. Right now, I'm talking about Thai Carpet, the big annual sale that is ongoing all the way until 18th of July. But the best part is they have on 2nd July and 9th of July where they can give you an option of a VIP showroom tour. What I love about the idea, by the way, is that when you go there and you have one person listening to whatever you want, and you can go from their showroom one to another and peacefully pick what you want, trust me, you're going to buy amazing items over there. And the sale is huge. And every item is unique. And there's a huge variety of all that you would love. From having a cozy family home, whether it's a work and lounge space you're looking to, or just an open living area you want to upgrade, or your everyday luxury also. They have it all for you. 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All you have to do is go onto their website, take a screenshot of something you really want to get, and this hamper could be yours. Send it to me, of course, on 0701-106. 106 is the breakfast with me, Remeth Hafiz. A very good morning to you. Coming up next, the traffic updates.
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0: Angie, right now looking at the roads. If you're on Thicker Road coming towards Pangani, my dear friend, you're going to be there for some time, because as usual, that particular road

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1: 355 persons who were arrested yesterday for attempting to commit diverse criminal acts during the June 25th, 2024 protest commemorations will be arraigned today. Nairobi County accounted for the highest number of arrests, followed by Kajiado with 123, as Kiambu County registered 36 arrests.
2: Other arrests were reported in Murang'a, 12, Bungoma, 9, Meru, 6, Laikipia, 5, and Machakos, 3. They will be brought to court to face various charges of robbery, vandalism, road obstruction, and attempted stealing.
1: First Lady Rachel Ruto has continued the national drive for environmental conservation by adopting 33 hectares of the Marinda's forest block within the Mau Forest Complex for restoration. Speaking in Kuresoi North, Nakuru County, during the Mau Forest Conservation and Livelihoods Improvement Program, the First Lady stated that forest conservation is crucial for securing Kenya's environmental and economic future.
3: The Mau Forest itself stands as a powerful reminder of what is possible when a nation chooses restoration over destruction. Its protection required vision, courage, and difficult decisions.
1: Lands and Housing Cabinet Secretary Alice Wahome has been summoned to Parliament to account for delays affecting affordable housing and other state housing projects nationwide. MPs are seeking explanation of a stalled works and slow implementation amid growing scrutiny of one of Kenya Kwanza's administration's flagship development initiatives. Busia Senator Kiyom Tata has welcomed a High Court ruling allowing his public debt case to proceed to a full hearing. In a statement on his ex account, Tata said the court rejected attempts by the Attorney General and other respondents to have the petition dismissed, paving the way for the case to be heard on its merits. The senator, however, disclosed that the court upheld the International Monetary Fund's claim of diplomatic immunity and struck it out of the petition. Mombasa Governor Abdul Samad Nasir has called for the adoption of an open skies policy, saying expanded direct international flights are key to unlocking tourism, trade and investment opportunities. He maintained that improving air connectivity will strengthen Mombasa's position as a regional business and conference hub while driving economic growth along the coast. The U.S. Supreme Court has ruled that the Trump administration can strip protected status from hundreds of thousands of Haitian and Syrian migrants, which has allowed them to stay in the U.S. for years. The ruling overturned decisions by federal judges that had blocked the administration from terminating temporary protected status for 350,000 people from Haiti and 6,100 from Syria. That's the news update on East FM.
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4: It's 2 minutes past the hour of 9 a.m. and right now the weather in Nairobi is a high between 4 degrees and a low of 12, which means sunny intervals throughout the day with some light rains from 5 p.m. And looking at Mombasa, it is a high of 13 and a low of 20, sunny intervals and a moderate breeze. What a warm day it's going to be. As well as in Kisumu, high of 29 and a low of 16, sunny throughout the day.
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4: Okay, on the playlist today, I've got for you Vishal Dadlani, study of the hour. I've got Karan Aujla, Navraj Hans, as well as Arijit Singh, Preetam, and Raat Fateh Ali Khan, as well as you, any of your other favorites, all of them right here on The Breakfast with me, Ramit Hafiz. For now, the Greek God coming to dance and tell you, wow, what a beautiful day it is for Friday.

It's Fasting out of 9 a.m. and how are you doing today? You know what? I'm actually thinking about how we can change this particular law in our companies that we have Friday as a day off. Konsa jugad kar sakti ho? Do you have any idea? What jugad can we do that we get Friday off and then Friday, Saturday, Sunday, and then Monday off and then you work Tuesday, Wednesday, yeah, Thursday. Nahi, main chacha ki dukaan nahi hai, lekin I'm just maybe, you know, universe ko pata hai. Universe, listen to me. Friday ko humko off mil jaye. Har ek Friday ko. Because Jo Mubarak ek to hai, to humko Eid jaise off mil jaye. Wah, kya baat hota. I think Habibi is calling. Well, for now, you are my Sonia coming up for you next. Good morning. Kaam karo.

0: It's busting out of 9 a.m. How are you doing today? Yes, my mission to not work on a Friday is not happening because, yeah, Thank you so much, Mother, for that message saying, Ramit, no, sorry, you cannot go anywhere. Well, thank you so much for that. I think I'll take that as PR, okay? Yeah, bahut shukriya aapka. But you know what you can actually do while you're on the weekend, and because it's a weekend vibe, you can actually probably go to an Airbnb and maybe move to a different, maybe Kajiado side, or, you know, go to Naivasha near UK. And once you're there, there's one thing's going to get your attention, and that's only going to be which area you're going to be sitting at. Let me tell you more.
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0: So when you want to go and wind down and feel like, okay, I'm going to go for a getaway and say, you know what, you're going to enjoy the view somewhere, the balcony might have a nice sofa that you can sit at, a nice swing, and you might feel like, you know what, wow, this actually feels like a wonderful time away. But I'm telling you, why do you have to go all the way to Naivasha or Nyunyuki or Kajiado and other places when you can actually get all of this kind of furniture and make your own home look like an Airbnb? Absolutely comfortable. Fine, you're going to say, you know what, I have a little space in my house, how am I going to manage that? Guess what, Tile and Carpet actually have an area on their website where you can actually go and find tips. Like they said, for multifunctional pieces, think about sofa beds for studio and one bedroom apartments so guests have a place to sleep, ottomans with a hidden storage for extra bedding, shoes and cables, and also nesting coffee tables that tuck away with no, if we're not in use, and also the slim console tables that double as simple desks along a wall. And in case you're looking for dining, can be also flexible in smaller apartments, and they have this extendable dining tables that stay compact most days, wall mounted drop leaf tables that fold after meals, and bar style counters or high tables that link the kitchen and living area. And all of this can be available at the current sale that's ongoing at Tile and Carpet. So what are you waiting for? Change your space around here in your home by simply visiting the sale today and this particular weekend and go and take advantage. I was there. Trust me, every space that you walk into, you are going to find something unique, a variety of everything else, and comfortable. And you'll be like, you know what? I want to take this home. So take advantage. You can go to the head office on Parkside Towers on Mombasa Road. And go to Lavington as well. And you can go to Garden City if you wish. And if you're in Mombasa, then you have Lekol Building and Nyali Center on Links Road. What are you waiting for? There's only one sale, and the big annual sale, Tile and Carpet and Tuck, happening right here in Nairobi and Mombasa.
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and let's see areas that may have eased off a little bit. Seeing some traffic around James Gishuru, and it says there could be a small crash around Muthangari Drive, so you can avoid that particular area, please do. And if you're on the roads, please be my traffic marshal. Let me know what's going on. 0701-106-106. For now, I've got Tera Banjang, the vocal Tulsi Kumar, coming up for you on The Breakfast, only on East FM. Happy Furahi Day!

0: songs just touch the heart. Thank you right here on East FM, Kenya's premier Asian mix, The Breakfast with me, Ramat Hafeez. How are you doing today? What are you up to? Have you had your chai coffee? You're okay? Friday feeling is happy? Yes, it is Friday. Right here on The Breakfast with me. And right now, I want to upgrade your space, okay? I don't want you to be in the same old for so many years, the same rug, the same carpet, and you feel like, you know what? I'm tired of this particular part in my room. Well, you can change it. Now is your chance. Go around the world and come back here because it's all available for you at the Tile and Carpet.
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0: Yep, so I actually went on their website, tilecarpet.co.ke, and I went to the blogs where they're talking about how they give you tips transforming your space, okay? There's one that I've picked today is transform your living room into a welcoming space, which you can now start with how you live, not what you own, okay? Think about things like streaming and TV time, hosting friends and family, kids playing or doing homework, prayer or quiet reflection corner, working from home on a laptop. Then, next, map how people move through the room, stand at each entry point and trace the natural paths to the TV or media wall, the balcony, garden or yard door, windows and best light, power sockets and charging points. Then, before you buy living room furniture, it helps to edit what you already own, where you can remove pieces that are rarely used, are too big for the space and block light from windows and prevent doors from opening fully. You see what I did over there? Yes, I got the tips from the Tile and Carpet page. You can also go and get it. And there's a part that says zoning small and large living rooms with ease. Zoning simply means giving each part of the living room a clear job. Even one room can have several small areas. A conversation zone around a sofa, media zone around the TV, reading or prayer corner, and for small city apartments, slime-lined sofas with neat arms, nesting tables that tuck away under each other, and compact TV units that sit close to the wall. Now, if you want to know more about this particular place that I've chosen, or this blog that I've chosen, this particular home, you can go onto their website and have a look as well, because they're going to give you tips. And if you go and visit them, the Tile Carpet sales ongoing right now is a big annual sale and the only sale. Go over there, go take photos from your home and tell them, look, I have light coming in from here. I want something bright. I want this kind of a rug to blend into my room, and they will help you and give you breathable fabrics that feel comfortable in the warm weather, wipeable finishes that handle dust near busy roads and spaces. 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
7: Millions of Kenyans consume maize flour every day but remain unaware of food safety risks such as aflatoxin, contamination and nutrient deficiencies. The Cereal Millers Association has launched the Chagua Safe, Chagua Smart campaign to educate consumers on choosing safe and nutritious flour products. The campaign is promoting awareness of flour fortification, which adds essential nutrients such as iron, zinc and vitamins that support growth, immunity and maternal health. Tecno Mobile has unveiled the latest version of Eloquo, its beta stage AI mobile agent designed to make everyday smartphone use more intuitive and efficient. The upgraded assistant offers cross-app support and device management features, including data, battery and storage optimization. Tecno says Eloquo reflects its vision of practical AI, helping users complete multi-step tasks with greater ease while maintaining privacy through permission safeguards and user-controlled approvals. That's the business news. I'm Gloria Musimbi.
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0: 34 minutes past the hour of 9 a.m. How are you doing? And if you've not said hi to me this morning, my friend, 0701-106-106. Kiska wait kar rahe ho? Sirf good morning. Bas, itni si baat. Coming up for you right here. In the focus of Arijit Singh and Antra Mitra, right here on The Breakfast with me, Ramath Hafeez. Message karo.

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0: past 9 a.m. playing for you right here on East FM, Kenya's premier Asian news. Thank you so much for your great company. When you message and say good morning, it makes my morning. And yes, so happy to hear from you. This particular song is a point where they actually walk into a chocolate shop, yeah? You can see now I'm thinking of chocolates. Happy Friday to you as well. And right now, you've always been hearing about the Agave Affair. We were telling you, it's been a huge thing for you to do actually on Saturday 25th of July at KICC. They're going to be hosting Nairobi's most exciting premium lifestyle experiences where you can enjoy great music, incredible entertainment, amazing vibes and so much more. 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
0: Okay, right now looking at the roads. If you're on Mombasa Road going to Wasaka Roundabout, that particular roundabout, Lusaka, that one, yes. And we're down roundabout, a bit busy at Labour, even it's on that stretch. Similarly, some traffic around Langata Road. Let's see. No, that's actually okay this morning. Nothing to complain about over there. The traffic continues to be around Forest Road going towards Ojijo, into Chiromo, and all the way again to Kenyatta Avenue. That's a bit busy today. I'm not too sure what's going on over there. If in the roads, please be my traffic marshal. Let me know what's going on. 0701 106 106. Right now, I got a request from Sonal Moda saying, please could you play for me Dun Sayara? What's coming up for you on The Breakfast only on East FM with me, Rema Thafiz. A very good morning again, and chocolate and coffee is needed.

Sayara playing for you right here on East FM, Kenya's premier Asian music. We've been telling you about how you can go to the Agave Affair and wondering what's all about. Well, you know what? On 25th of July at KIC, they're going to host one of the Nairobi's most exciting premium lifestyle experiences where you can enjoy curated tastings, great music, incredible entertainment, and so much more. And tickets are just going for 1,500 for individuals. And if you bring a squad of six people, then probably 5,000 shillings is what you're going to pay on ticketyear2.com. So be sure you'll be a part of it and you don't miss out a spot at the Agave Affair. 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

course, the melodious vocals of Arijit Singh. That's Rabda playing for you only on East FM, Kenya's premier Asian mix. And as we part through to the weekend and coming up next, Parveen Ji and Bemisala Andaz, I have a few quotes for you that says, life has no rewind, so enjoy every moment. Bad days are part of a good life too. And you cannot use someone else's map to find yourself. And if it isn't open, it's not your door. And normally doors are actually supposed to be opening and closing. And if they don't, then go to a different door. It's the way they work. Coming up next, we've got Parveen G. And on that note, Rahmat Afi signing out. Have a great weekend. Take care of yourself. And I'll leave one song in your hand, the vocals of Stebin Ben. One of my favorites. Rahmat Afi signing out. Take care and bye. It's finally Furohi Day.

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1: Former Deputy President Rigathi Gachagua has defended his decision to urge supporters to stay away from the June 25th commemorations. In a statement, Gachagua maintained that his decision was based on intelligence he received about an alleged plot to infiltrate the protest, incite violence and looting, and blame the unrest on the Mount Kenya region. He further emphasized that his advice was intended to protect lives and property. Law Society of Kenya President Charles Kanjama has urged police to facilitate peaceful demonstrations instead of imposing citywide lockdowns. He says the constitution protects the right to assemble, demonstrate, picket and present petitions peacefully. Kanjama adds that police should only intervene when protests turn disorderly rather than acting in anticipation of violence. The Ethics and Anti-Corruption Commission has directed state and public officers to stop branding public-funded projects and programs with the names, images or symbols of political leaders, parties or individuals. The commission says the practice amounts to abuse of office and misuse of public resources. It has instructed public institutions to comply with the directive and warned that violations could attract administrative or legal sanctions. The heavy deployment of police officers and widespread roadblocks during yesterday's demonstrations may have successfully contained protesters, but security expert George Musamali argues that such a show of force is not the most effective strategy. Musamali suggests that police should have maintained normal patrols and a visible presence throughout the area, focusing on reassuring citizens and protesters of their safety rather than relying on overwhelming force. A rescue operation is underway after two people were confirmed dead when Block B at Gikomba Market collapsed on yesterday evening, days after it was severely weakened by a fire that swept through the market. The building gave way as a group of young people were collecting scrap metal and demolishing parts of the damaged structure, with several others feared trapped beneath the rubble as rescue operations continue. But that's the news update on East FM.
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3: और सामने इस्तकबाल है हर ईस्ट एफएम सुनने वाले का ईस्ट एफएम पर और सामने सप्ते का आखिरी बेमिसाल अंदाज है आज उम्र में उम्र के बारे में ना एक खबर है जिसके लिए मैं चाहती हूं कि आप ये तीन नंबर्स याद कर 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
3: Former Deputy President Rigathi Gachagua has thanked Gen Z protesters for heeding his call to stay safe during the June 25th commemorations and commended business owners who closed their premises. In a statement, Gachagua claimed the move helped prevent deaths, looting, and destruction, alleging that state-sponsored goons had planned to infiltrate the demonstrations. The National Assembly has passed the Revenue Allocation Bill, clearing the way for the disbursement of 428 billion Kenyan shillings to county governments. The approval unlocks funding for devolved units to support service delivery, development projects and county operations under the 2026-2027 financial year. Former Law Society of Kenya President Faith Odhiambo has revealed in a statement that a team of advocates has been placed on standby to provide free legal representation to dozens of people expected to be arraigned at the Milimani Law Courts following the arrest during the June 25th demonstrations. She also urged lawyers to remain on alert at Kebra and Makadara Law Courts should additional detainees be presented there. The government has launched new guidelines aimed at strengthening the inclusion and participation of persons with disabilities across all sectors. Speaking during the launch, PS for Social Protection and Senior Citizen Affairs Joseph Mutari emphasized that the framework will enhance access to education, healthcare, employment, public service and infrastructure while promoting equal opportunities and safeguarding the rights of persons with disabilities.
4: An inclusive society where every person, regardless of disability, can participate fully and equally in the community. This achievement demonstrates the power of partnership in advancing disability inclusion.
3: Police in Kilifi County have arrested suspected drug traffickers during an intelligence-led operation in the Sakina area. Officers seized two half sacks of cannabis, cannabis seeds, packed drugs, a digital weighing scale, cash believed to be proceeds of the illegal trade, and other items. Police are holding the suspects as investigations continue and are urging the public to share information to help combat drug trafficking. That's the news update on East FM.
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4: No, definitely not the head, just representing.
2: Just representing, okay.
4: And coming to support the local chapter here on this beautiful event that's happening this weekend. So thank you for having us here today.
2: Are you originally from here?
4: East Africa, yes, originally.
2: Oh, great.
4: From mum and dad from Kenya. My mum from Uganda, dad from Kenya. And have been used to live here for many, many years before this.
2: Of course. Great. Welcome back.
4: Thank you.
2: Okay, Samin, ab pehle to puja vaya. Puja? This is the biggest event you've ever organized?
3: That's correct. And it's not only in Kenya, it's global, worldwide.
2: So whose idea was this great thing? Yours?
3: That's our global head, Swami Swarupananda.
2: Swarupananda, yes. So he's the head.
3: He's the global head of Chinma Mission, yes.
2: Okay, so on this day, you are going to perform Hanuman Chalisa. What is actually Hanuman Chalisa? Does it have anything to do with 40? Because you know the number 40, even in my religion, has significance. 40 days of mourning, 40 days of this. 40. So does this Chalisa also?
4: So we'll be chanting the Hanuman Chalisa, which has 40 verses.
2: Verses.
4: And typically it's done 108 times. And the number 9 is very significant within the Sanatan faith. So we'll be having 108 Havan Kunds. And a Havan Kund is a fire offering. And we will be rotating the Havans every 7 times, correct? Now, we will be inviting all of our participants to come and take part in this fire offering, which is a offering of peace. It's an offering of ourselves. It's an offering to the community at large that there may be peace both internally, peace within the family, and peace at community and society level and global level. So it's going to be a beautiful experience where we chant the Hanuman Chalisa, and while we chant, we'll be offering into the fire offering.
2: But we see that the world is sliding into anything but peace.
4: Agreed.
2: There is war, there is genocide, there is violation of human rights.
4: Correct.
2: So, I don't know.
4: Right.
2: Will it help?
4: When the world is in pieces, we must come back together. It's like a puzzle, right? If the world is in pieces, we must find our way back. Mm-hmm. We each have a purpose. And an offering of this Havan Kund, it gives hope, it gives faith, it gives belief. And we have to take it out of our systems. So come, offer, take it out of your system. If you're feeling any anxiety from within, if you have a dream that the world can become a better place, come and offer. And the beautiful part is, by chanting together collectively, when many hands come together, it becomes light work. When many voices come together, it echoes so loudly and beautifully. So imagine, if we're all chanting for peace, can peace not prevail?
2: So Puja, these verses are like one or two sentence long or longer?
3: These are all in couplets, written in couplets.
2: Yeah. Yes.
3: And if I give you one example, Tum Rakshak Kahu Ko Darna, it's a portion of the Hanuman Chalisa.
2: That's one verse?
3: That's one portion
2: again.
3: Of it. Tum Rakshak Kahu Ko Darna. So if you are there to protect why should I worry?
2: Why should I fear?
3: So there's a lot of belief, there's a lot of devotion, a lot of strength that we can derive from these words as well.
2: So what language is it in?
5: This is originally written in Avadhi by Goswami Tulsidas ji.
2: Avadhi language. Mm-hmm. Oh, great. So tell me, what is the magic in chanting? Even we chant, we call it Virid. We keep on repeating the names of God. Take one at a time and keep on repeating. What is the magic in chanting?
4: The power of chanting is that it lifts your mind.
2: Your mind.
4: It lifts your mind. It's like medication. Collective chanting is meditation for the mind. That if you keep repeating, you keep repeating, you keep repeating, it will penetrate. How do you make butter? You must churn, mix until it tastes so beautiful.
2: And the more you mix,
4: the more you mix, the more beautiful it is. The more the cake will rise. So keep chanting, keep churning, keep melting. And this is the power of chanting.
2: So Pooja, tell me, what is the difference between somebody chanting it alone and then chanting it in a huge group, maybe 3,000 people?
5: That's correct. So when we do this collectively, all the minds come together, all the voices come together, and it becomes much more powerful than being done alone. So Swamiji also recommends, for example, once in a lifetime, you should do this 108 times. If you can't do that, at least come together and do it so it can amplify. Even if you do it one, but if you have 108 people, it will amplify. So now imagine thousands of people coming together to do this 21 times. It's going to be amazing.
2: They will all be doing it together.
5: Yes.
2: Somebody will lead and the others will follow.
5: All chanting together.
2: Together.
5: Yeah.
4: The first line of our mission pledge is we stand together as one family. We'll all stand together. We'll all be together. We will all chant together. Whether you know one word or you know 40 verses, one word you'll pick up and we'll chant that together.
2: Will you be standing or sitting? I'm just picturing
4: in the daytime. The daytime we'll be sitting, and the nighttime we'll be standing.
2: Oof,
4: we'll be, there'll be a transformation.
2: Great.
4: In the daytime we will sit and revel, and the nighttime we will dance and fly.
2: Okay, Sanjeev, but who are you addressing? You are chanting. There is some power that you are addressing. Who is it? Is it Hanuman? Because you said Tu hesh rakshak.
4: Tumma rakshaka ka ho ko darana. We are addressing the divine within each person. Sabba sukalahi tumari sharana. All happiness is at your feet, whether you are, whichever faith you belong to, whichever belief you hold. If you have the one belief, the belief of collective love and happiness, please come. Of whichever faith you are, We are addressing the eternal divine within each of us, whichever name and form it takes.
2: So do people come from other religion, people who are not Hindu? Is this a Hindu tradition?
5: It is an open event, and it's also even from a Chinma Mission perspective, Vedanta philosophy on which the Chinma Mission is all about. It's open for everyone. It's the knowledge of your own self and how to live in peace and harmony in the world. So that applies to everybody. And yes, we do have even our regular activities and classes. We have people from other faiths as well, and they are all welcomed.
2: Great. So why is it called a mission?
4: Why does it
2: come? What is the mission?
4: Every company must have a clear mission statement. It must have a clear vision. It must have a clear objective. Everything has a structure. Chinmaya Mission is there because it's our mission to generate happiness, maximum happiness to all those around. And most of all is to create the art of right contact, which is spirituality in everything that we do, in the workplace, at the home place, with ourselves, with our children. It is the art of right contact. So I am on a mission, and I am proud of that mission, that we all stand together as one family, and that we give maximum happiness to the maximum number of people for the maximum amount of time. And this is our motto.
2: Nidhi, I have a question for you. You are also part of Chinma, and at a certain point recently when something happened, I came to see you, and you praised the Chinma Mission, and you said that if it wasn't for them, you wouldn't have been able to face that trial.
5: Yes, I think Chinmaya family has been my rock, my support.
3: And I recently lost my husband, and he was working so passionately for this event. So that's why I'm here, because I really want, you know, to spread this, that this is Hanumanji calling you, and to spread the message of what Sanjeev has just said. You know, the journey within, and of course, to bring peace to the world. And you rightly said, Chinmaya Mission, Chinmaya family has been really, really my biggest support in these times.
2: So it brought, your association with the Chinmaya Mission brought you peace.
3: Absolutely. Peace, calm, and of course to understand that there is some reason for, I mean, you know, we go through certain journeys because there are lessons to be learned, and there is inner understanding that comes. But because of Chinmaya Mission, I was able to face it and overcome my fears, and I am trying to move on every day, and my Chinmaya family is really, really helping me.
2: So good. It looks like you do very good work, Pooja. And why has the deity Hanuman been chosen? Hanuman, is everything around Hanuman?
5: That's correct. And sometimes we even say that Tumharo Bhajan Ram Ko Paave. So when you sing the glories of Lord Hanuman, you reach the absolute, even Lord Rama. So sometimes, you know, it's like a stepping stone as well. So Hanumanji, especially for all of us, is an embodiment of service and devotion. There's a lot of strength that we get from him. So that's why, I mean, all of us, we believe in these words of Hanuman Chalisa. 2 years ago, Swami Swarupananda explained each and every verse to us, and that has brought in more meaning. We were chanting even before, and we will chant even after, but now we chant with understanding, and that has helped thoroughly.
2: So you have printed booklets that you will distribute for people to hold while they are chanting?
5: So every kund will have a printed version, yes, but otherwise this is quite popular. Everybody largely knows.
2: See. And it's not so long.
5: No. It's not. It's like 4.5 minutes, you can say, per chanting approximately. But it depends on our singers who are here. They can even do faster, they can do slower.
4: I could do it in 3 minutes if you like.
2: Really? The whole of Hanuman
4: Chalisa? One Chalisa. If I really, really have to, yes.
2: Can I hear it?
4: In 3 minutes? Yeah. Do I have 3 minutes?
2: Later. Huh? Well, actually, I can give you,
4: You can give me four minutes and I will happily chant. And you know, Parvinji, you asked why Hanumanji.
2: Yeah.
4: It's easier to follow in someone's example. Today, when you look at it and say, oh, I must be like Lord Ram, I must be like Krishna, I must be like Jesus Christ, it's difficult. I must be like the beloved Lord. It's difficult to follow in their footsteps. They seem so high and far away, these great ideals. But if today they follow in the footsteps of Hanumanji, who is like us, if they follow in your footsteps, when you're mentoring, you choose someone who you can follow in their footsteps, and that is Hanumanji. He walked the path. He walked the ocean. He went through the fire. He forgot his powers. He was lost. He was a small child and did lots of musti and then tried to eat the sun. He is that mischievous monkey within our minds, which jumps everywhere, and he evolved and transformed. So who better than
2: Very
4: to emulate someone who's lived that journey? And he holds our hands like a loving mother, like a loving father, and takes us to the divine. And that is in any name, form, shape, size. This is why Hanumanji.
2: So will his image be there throughout?
4: His image will be there.
5: Yes.
2: I see, it's very loving, yeah? Even if I don't know. I don't believe, but I see that it's a very good, I mean, you could relate to him.
4: Hanumanji is the most loving. He's the most
2: deity.
4: Naughty. He's the most mischievous. He captures your heart.
2: I thought Krishna was also
4: Krishna
2: naughty.
4: Krishna is there too. But on the chariot of Lord Krishna was Hanumanji's flag.
2: Oh.
4: Because Hanumanji represents service. He represents offering. He's just one symbol of many that we hold dear to our hearts. But Hanumanji is specifically there because, as I say, he relates the monkey mind. He's not really a monkey, we use that analogy, but it's the mind that jumps from A to B to C to D to B to E to F to E. It keeps jumping. How do you keep that mind still? By tying it to the divine. As he chants Ram, the mind settles, the mind calms, its potential unfolds, and like the sun, it shines and serves the whole world.
2: Wow. This is very good. Very good con. I just have to break with a song. I'm supposed to play at least 2-3 songs, but I'll just play one with your permission.

0: और समय मेहमानों के लिए सवाल आया कृष्ण सरोय लंदन से, वो कह रहे हैं कृष्ण सरोय इज आस्किंग यू इन ईच हवन व्हाट इज द सामग्री दैट यू आर पुटिंग इन राइट एंड हाउ मच डज ईच वन ऑफ देम कॉस्ट एंड देन व्हाट इज द टोटल कॉस्ट एंड व्हाट इज द पर्पस ऑफ स्पेंडिंग सो मच.
1: So the ahutis are basically just 9 different grains and all we are putting is a pinch during every ahuti.
0: Oh, that's nothing. Yeah, that is not costing so much.
2: We are being guided by our scriptures, by ancient techniques, which guide us to make small offerings. Now, the same way you make a meal, there are ingredients to make that meal tasty. There's a recipe. Mm. Now, for that inner purification, which, as we say, there is an impact on the mind. There's an impact on the inner being. There are certain ingredients that have

0: been given to offer into the fire for purification. And in the same way, we are following these same ingredients, the same purpose. So it's not a question of cost. It's a question of how effective can this ingredient be to ensure that there's a positive impact on the world and community around us.
1: So putting it in the fire means, what does it symbolize?
0: It symbolizes surrender. It symbolizes an offering. It symbolizes letting go. It's saying to the Bhagavan, it's saying to the deity, it's saying to the fire deity that please accept me as I am. And as a result, help me transform and help me become the best version of myself. Because our ultimate purpose is to find happiness and to serve the community and the world around us. But if today that, if I'm sick and I have a fever and I don't take medication,
1: yes,
0: the same way today I must offer this heaven to give universal peace and sacrifice and offering. So it's not a question of cost, it's a question of how much can I afford to give of myself. It's not a question of how many grains I'm giving. I'm giving one small grain, one small drop of ghee. And the result that I may hope that I may find that peace and calm from within.
1: So when you do the Hanuman Chalisa, you're also getting rid of negative energy. Please explain to me this positive and negative energy. Where's the proof of that
0: Let me not talk about positive and let me not talk about negative. Let me talk about helpful and unhelpful. I am trying to develop the greatest version of myself as Sanjeev, myself as Nidhi, myself as Barinji, myself as Pujaji. May I find my inherent potential. So may I encourage my helpful thoughts. Now along that journey come unhelpful thoughts that say you can't do it, that say you're not able, you're not capable, you're not worthy. Now in the same way that I must take a bath to wash my body, I must take a bath to wash my mind. And sometimes I need to scrub. You know, we have these scrubs, this, what do you call, we have these beautifying shops that give you all these big salts and all. This is the haven. This is the internal scrubbing of the mind. This is the internal scrubbing process that happens so that I may develop those helpful thoughts and transform those unhelpful thoughts that take me away from where I need to be. So it's not about positive or negative, because I am who I am. I accept everything I am about myself. I am embracing myself. So the unhelpful thoughts that come along the journey, may they be transformed to become beautiful and positive.
1: Positive.
0: Like a thorn on a rose. Right. A thorn is not unhelpful. A thorn is very helpful.
1: Puja, do you do this every year?
2: Yes, we
1: do. Hanuman Chalisa?
2: We do. During Hanuman Jayanti, we actually do 108 times of chanting of Hanuman Chalisa.
1: So why should this be considered the biggest? Because you've been doing it.
2: For sure, but this is a very special occasion. This is 75th year of Chinmaya Mission Movement.
1: Yes, I was going to ask, how old are you?
2: Yeah, so this is Chinmaya Mission Movement, which is 75 years. And this is Chinmaya Amrit Mahotsav. That's why it's a global event. So whilst Nairobi will have 1,000, 2,000, 3,000, or even 5,000 people, when we collectively put together for the worldwide events that we have done, this will be biggest. And for East Africa, Nairobi was the one selected, and we have people coming in from Mombasa, from Kampala, and multiple different towns as well from around. So it's not just Nairobi, we are touching everyone around us.
1: So this will be as big in other countries as well, whoever hosts it.
0: Correct.
1: It will be as big.
2: Correct.
1: There'll be 3,000 voices.
2: That's our aim and that's our hope.
0: There'll be 3,000 voices, 108 Havan Kuns, 21 Hanuman Chalisas, and one voice. So, Pravinji, I would like to invite you and encourage all of your listeners to come and become of one voice, to stand as one family, one community, one society. I have returned from the UK to be in Kenya for this event because my family is from East Africa. I want to be here with my Kenya family. And I want to invite all of your listeners to be a part of this Havan Kund. Now,
1: I think they'll all come. I can see from the reactions even on the... They will definitely. Do they have to register?
2: There was an opening for registration of the Havan, but even if anybody has not registered, you are most welcome.
1: I like that.
2: You are totally invited, open, and there is a procession that we are starting with, a beautiful celebration, which is at 8:15 sharp. So for that, thousands of people are invited, and then they will be able to join even on the Havan.
1: From where to where? Where does it start?
2: It's within SSD ground, so it's a 30 minutes of procession, and we have multiple different bands and percussions joining us. beautiful women coming with their bands as well. There are multiple communities who have come forward to support us in this event.
1: Really?
2: So you that will be seeing so all this.
1: It's an extravaganza.
0: Of course, it's a celebration. You must start the celebration with a procession.
1: So
0: you start
1: good.
0: With a huge procession through.
1: Yeah.
0: Now, let me also add, today I've come, I don't know anyone. In that spirit, we have a shared kund. That if you don't know anyone and you don't have anyone to do it with, and you are by yourself or you just are with one other person, we will allocate you to a shared kund as well. So you don't need to come with your family. You can come alone.
1: Yeah.
0: Come with one friend. Come with two friends. We will place you together within a group of friends and a community. That, for all you know, you may meet your loved one as well.
1: Yeah.
0: I don't know, but you will leave not only finding internal balance.
1: Should throng the place.
0: You will meet people and you will rise in love. So there's the shared kund. Now there's also the family kund as well, that if you would just like to be with your family and have an intimate moment with your mother, your father, your grandparent, your uncles, your aunties, or just your friends, you can come together as a small community group of just your ones that you would like to do this with. And if, of course, you want to be a little bit exclusive and you want to be there, you know, standing, there's also the opportunity to be exclusive as well. So please.
1: How many people in one kund?
2: So there will be at least minimum of 4 and maximum of 8 at any given point.
1: In one kund. And there are so many kunds, huh?
2: And there are also going to be chairs. So if anyone is hesitant that I can't sit down, we have you covered.
1: But in the procession, there are people who can walk and they will.
0: In the procession, there will be drums. There will be trumpets. We will be walking. We'll be marching. There'll be dancing.
1: Oh my God.
0: And we will then start sharply at 9:30 with the pujas and the Hanuman Chalisas, and we will have a live address from Swami Swarupananda as well. And throughout, we'll be chanting. We have designed 7 different tunes of the Hanuman Chalisa. So, for example, we may start one with Shri Guru Charana Saro Charaja Nijamana Mukura Sudhari Bhaganau Raghuvara Vimalaja Sujodayaka Falachari. Or I might then change to Buddhihina Tanujanike Sumiro Pavana Kumara Balabuddhi Vidya Dehumohi Harahu Kalesha Vikar. Or we have Shri Guru Charana Saro Charaja Nijamana Mukara Sudhari Barana Raghuvara Vimala Jesu Jodayaka Falachari. Different tunes, different moods, different states.
1: This is going to be really spiritual. Great. It's so good.
0: And if you've enjoyed that.
1: Yeah, I liked it.
0: As I said, the morning is about finding that peace and being in tranquility. But you know, sometimes it gets boring just sitting and meditating.
1: Yeah,
0: we will then go into the evening to Bhakti Ras. Bhakti Ras
1: is
0: a sunset offering. Have you ever been to a sunrise, to a sunset?
1: Yes.
0: Imagine the sun is dropping.
1: We can't see it much with the buildings.
0: The sun is dropping. The clouds are changing. The sky is going a golden red. And then from the stage you hear the beautiful, the melodious sounds of Ram or Krishna or Ganesha. You will have an evening of devotion where we will take you on a journey. Like when you take off on a flight, you must buckle your seatbelt. We will chant with some chanting, Shri Ram Jai Ram or Hare Krishna or Shri Ganaraya. I'm not going to give too much away. I will be singing with our team. From there, we will go into saying his name fast, fast, fast. From there, we will start dancing called Garba and Ras Garba Dandya, where Krishna is between each and every thought. One of those tracks is Rasa Rama Vane Valo Vrindavana Thama Maha. Different beautiful songs will be sung. We will take you from being seated to clapping your hands to dancing to jumping to then flying and then soaring. As
1: imagine
0: we end the evening,
1: 3,000 people soaring high.
0: You'll be just reminiscing in the glories of whichever Lord you take as divine to yourself. And that is the evening from 5:30 to 7:30. Children are most encouraged and welcome to come. They are free to enter. all children must come with their parents. I'm not saying parents bring your children. I'm saying children bring your parents. We will have fun. We will have masti. We will have bhakti. Mm. And we will have so much enlightenment that you will leave being so charged. So charged that for the rest of the year, you'll be soaring high.
1: Great. Sonal Moda has sent a message. She says that the final verses mention that chanting the hymn brings grace, but traditional belief holds that the individuals should chant their own name. Individual in the phrase Tulsi Das Sada Hari Chera.
0: Tulsi Das Sada Hari Chera Ki Jai Na Tarare Mahadera.
1: So would you put in your own name? No.
2: So that just says you put him in your heart. Okay. Mahadera. So come and live in my heart.
1: Yeah. If I'm walking in to attend heaven, what samagri should I bring with me?
2: Nothing. Just come yourself. We are providing
1: that
2: everything.
1: Is the Kalpana, you got the answer.
0: We say, come as you are. Be ready to be transformed and be ready to fly.
1: Great. Now there's a question Salma Ahmad is asking you. I have a question. In case I can't make it, would there be a virtual online streaming?
2: There would be. We will be able to share the details only on Sunday morning, but you can follow our social media for people, because there are multiple centers from all around the world who will be joining. But those who are in Nairobi, you have no excuse. Please try your best to be there, because you don't want to miss this vibes and this amazing vibrations.
0: Where is this event?
2: At SSD Temple. Ground of SSD Temple on Lower Kabete Road.
1: This listener that asked the question, can I join online, is in Kisumu. That's why.
2: Okay, Kisumu is not too far.
1: Somebody has come from London.
2: Yes.
1: Okay, with that we come to the end.
0: No.
1: I know, even I don't want to stop. But you see, this thing is staring at me, the commercial break.
2: That's
1: it's
2: fine.
1: Warning me, take the break, otherwise you will pay for it. So, Pooja, so what is the last message? Come.
2: Come one, come all, and join us. You don't want to miss this one. This is coming right to Nairobi, your own city, your own country. Even if you are in Nakuru, Embu, wherever it is, please come. Join us for one day.
1: Yes, and this is the time we need a prayer for peace.
0: Yes.
1: Yeah, Sanjeev?
0: Sabasukalahe tumari sharana, tumarakshaka kaho ko darana. Embrace his names, chant his name, let him protect us. Give yourselves a chance to relax, to refresh and be renewed by coming and sitting in front of the Havan Kund and coming out with awareness, coming out with balance, and coming out with the courage and the commitment to be yourself. Just three things, A, B and C. So we will see you there.
1: We'll see you there. Have a good one. Wish you all the best. Nidhi is there to help you. She's so dedicated to the mission.
3: Yes, I am. And like I said, Chidmiya family is a wonderful family. Come be part of this family. And thank you, Parveenji. This was so lovely.
1: Thank you.
0: Parveenji, thank you very much.
2: Thank you.
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It's playing for you on East FM, Kenya's premier Asian mix. All right, so the question is very interesting कि अगर आपकी बिल्डिंग में क्लब में ऑफिस में कहीं आसपास जैसे इलेक्शंस हैं क्लोजली एंड यू नीड टू वोट बट देयर आर टू पीपल वन इज समवन हु इज लाइक very useless but he's a good person well not useless probably he's not as efficient as the other one but the other one is very efficient but you don't like him which person would you vote for Paresh is saying I vote with my heart why would I give a candidate whom I don't like the satisfaction of winning especially with my vote bahar mein gaya society Or club the image of him winning is unpalatable I think I would go with that as well I would never vote someone I don't like I don't know if it's a good thing or a bad thing because if you don't I don't like you I don't want to see you winning over there as much as efficient you are yeah we're just being honest over here what about you

So it's really nice to see Raveena back on screen with Akshay Kumar. Whatever went down in their careers and personal life, chalta hai. That's a pure example that life goes on. Sara baithe pakad ke rakhenge to kuch hone wala hai nahi life mein, you know. Zindagi mein aur bhi bahut sari cheeze hain focus karne ke liye. I think Akshay carried on and became a family man. Raveena got married, she has his family, they have their, you know, careers or whatever it is, the things that they do, and as human beings, and now that they're coming back together on screen in Welcome to the Jungle, it kind of makes me happy. It's like, it's very important. It's with time we learn that let it go, let it be, and let them be. Okay, now what I am excited is about the Agave affair, and it is happening very, very soon. That is in July. And if you've heard of Agave affair, then you know it is a place to be. Okay, on Saturday, 25th July, KICC transforms into Nairobi's first premium tequila experience as we celebrate this day in style. 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

0: absolutely love this whole mix of songs. Like, you know, we have these amazing 90s and early 2000s and getting into some new tracks as well at the same time. 29 minutes past 2. You're on Retro 2 right now with Niloufer. And how is your day looking like? What is happening? Are you feeling the Friday blues or Friday fever? So there are different type of people. Like I was talking to my friend and she says, you know, like the other day I asked this question on Dil Se Keh Do ke Friday ko do alag kisam ki energy hoti. Ek hote hain log jo bilkul full on energy mein hote hain because they know it's a Friday and you know the weekend is here and things like that. And then there are who are like, you know, they're just done. They're like done on Friday. Ki bhai ye din bhi nikal jaye to bahut badi baat hai. Which one are you? Okay, what's coming up in this hour? Spot the Bakwas. I have the quiz coming up, but usse pehle something very interesting to share with you on Bollywood and Beyond.
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0: That features Sushmita, Shahrukh Khan, Zayed Khan and Amrita Arora. 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
1: Bollywood and beyond.
0: All right, so on Bollywood and beyond, I have some very interesting Bollywood news to share with you. A couple of, new releases and some gossips. So, King Khan's emotional homecoming. As we know, King releases this year and all Shahrukh Khan fans, entire entertainment industry and audiences is waiting for his next film. So, he returned to Mangalore recently. Okay, Mangalore, where he spent his 5 years of his life and he celebrated 34 years of his debut film Deewana. He greeted the fans in Kannada and danced to Jhume Jo Pathaan, took selfies with them, and fans loved the entire nostalgic moment. How amazing is that? And then earlier I mentioned about Welcome to Jungle, where Raveena, Akshay and all these actors make a comeback. Now, much awaited comedy starring Akshay Kumar has hit the cinemas this weekend. So earlier audience reactions are like mixed for now, with many calling it a laugh riot, while others feel doesn't quite match the original Welcome films. ये मेरे को जो comparison वाला मामला है ना, ये समझ में नहीं आता. I mean, you know, every film has its own power, its own storyline. ये logic ढूंढने क्यों जाते हैं theatre में? I don't understand. So, tell me, if you could spend one day, okay, one day with any Bollywood star, who would it be and what's the first thing you would ask them? Just imagine all these people in Mangalore meeting Shahrukh Khan. That must be such an amazing, amazing moment for them. All right, so today is a very special day as well. It's Rasila's birthday. Rasila is a very dear friend of mine and fantastic listener of East FM, a great supporter. And for many years, I mean, this is my 9th year and I don't know even one day where Rasila has not tuned in and given me her love and support. So Rasila, wishing you a very, very happy birthday. Pray to Allah for your good health, happiness, peace, success and a very healthy, long life. From me and the team of East FM.

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2: All right, so as always on Spot the Bakwas, I have three statements and you have to tell me which one is true and which one is Bakwas. The first one, Alia Bhatt was born in the UK and holds British citizenship. Okay. Number two, Kiara Advani's first real name is Alia. And the third one, Janhvi Kapoor made her Bollywood debut in the film Student of the Year 2. I think you know by now. It's so simple. Abhi waise bhi dimag ka dahi ho gaya hai Friday. Aram aram se. Theek hai. First statement, Alia Bhatt was born in the UK, holds British citizenship. Kiara Advani's first name is, real name is Alia. Third one, Janhvi Kapoor made her Bollywood debut in the film Student of the Year 2. Okay, you have to tell me which one is true and which one is Bakwas. Give me a call, 0711-046-106, or you can WhatsApp me on 0701-106-106.

0: And that's taken off from the movie Welcome to the Jungle, which has released today. हमारे यहाँ जंगल कम है जब हम इनके जंगल देखने जाएं पर जाएंगे क्योंकि कॉमेडी है. कॉमेडी देखो मेरी तो कितनी पेंडिंग 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Which one is true? Which one is bakwas?
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0: 7 minutes past two, you're on East FM, Kenya's premier Asian mix. This is Retro to Right Now with Niloufar. Itne din ho gaye, show change hue, abhi bhi mere muh se rush hi nikalta hai. 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It takes time and that matters in everything. Humko aisa lagta hai ki koi insaan hamari life mein, humko uski aadat hai, ya koi khane ki aadat hai, ya koi situation ki aadat hai, ya koi dawai ki aadat hai, to aisi aadatein nahi lagana chahiye. I think one should be able to be comfortable and ready to adapt anything, whether it comes to people who come and go, situations that are good, bad and ugly, you know, days that are mix of everything. That's how it should be, but it is tough. Insaan hai hum, end of the day, robot to hai nahi. All right, I've got in messages saying the first two are true, the third one is false. Okay. Tipika, yes, that's you. I've got a couple of mixed answers. So the first statement was about, one second, I'll tell you exactly what it was. Because Alia Bhatt was born in the UK and holds British citizenship. That's absolutely correct. She's mentioned that numerous times in her interviews as well. Second one, Kiara Advani's first name is Alia. Yes, it is Alia. So Karan Johar made her change her name to Kiara because he said otherwise there'll be a lot of confusion between both the Alias and they are both very close to him. Third one, Janhvi Kapoor made her Bollywood debut in the film Student of the Year 2. That's wrong. Janhvi made her Bollywood debut with a film called Dhadak. Yes, and it was such a wonderful performance. Thank you for your answers and your wonderful, wonderful company. We are going to get into the next hour of the show. What's coming up next is Facts Did You Know? Something very interesting to share with you on that. And I also have mom hacks. Some very cool mom hacks which will, trust me, come in very, very handy. Stay with me, all right?
1: 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Why is The Star Kenya's biggest newspaper? Because The Star circulates 100,000 copies. And why is The Star Kenya's boldest newspaper? Because The Star brings you stories no one dare touch. That is, 100,000 copies of Kenya's biggest and boldest newspaper. 100,000 copies in circulation. 100,000 copies of The Star, right there where you are. 100,000 copies of The Star, right there where you are. Grab a copy of the new, boldly reimagined and revamped Star newspaper. Because smart people read The Star. With news from Kenya, Asia, and around the world, this is East FM News, presented by Gloria Musimbi.
2: The ODM party has praised Kenyans for exercising restraint and maintaining peace during yesterday's anniversary protests. In a statement, the party reiterated that the constitutional right to peaceful assembly is inviolable and urged security agencies to refrain from using excessive force against unarmed civilians. The party further called on victims of past human rights violations to submit their reparations claims with the relevant panel of experts. Police have fired tear gas to disperse rowdy youths attempting to salvage scrap metal from the collapsed Gikomba Market building as rescue teams continued searching for victims beneath the rubble. The operations follows Thursday's collapse, which claimed two lives, with authorities maintaining a restricted zone to facilitate ongoing search and recovery efforts. TSC CEO Eveline Mitei has warned politicians against interfering in the transfer of teachers, insisting the constitutional mandate rests solely with a commission. Speaking in Mombasa, Mitei emphasized the need to protect teachers from intimidation and political pressure. The Hustler Fund has disbursed more than 88.6 billion shillings in loans since its launch. Hustler Fund CEO Henry Tanui says that as of June 24, 2026, borrowers have repaid nearly 74.9 billion shillings, leaving an outstanding loan balance of about 13.8 billion shillings. The latest figures indicate continued uptake of the government-backed credit facility, which targets small businesses and individuals who lack access to conventional loans.
3: Currently, Kenyans enjoy 13.78 billion shillings with their yet to complete pay. But what is very critical, or I want to mention here, is savings. We created a savings culture amounting now to 5.7 billion.
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0: All right, so let's enjoy another hour of wonderful, wonderful music. By the way, music or entertainment to continue rehta hai on Nimrat show as well. That is The Drive with Nimrat. Then comes in Vishal on City Lights and so much more. Starting off with this fun, energetic track that's in the vocals of Shreya Ghoshal, featuring the beautiful, the very, very confident. I feel she's got this very confident personality. That's one and only Deepika Padukone.

Sometimes you wonder where these actresses of the 90s are, or the ones who came in early 2000s, Ramba, Nagma, so many of them actually, you know, who were like seen quite often in movies.

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0: Alright, so today on Hack It Like Mom, I have very simple little techniques that you can probably utilize when it comes to cleaning and organizing. Aksar jo working moms hoti hain, jaise main hoon, hum weekend ke liye ye kaam rakhte hain, because jaise mujhe mera sabse bada kaam hai kal mere kitchen ka store organize karna, wo thoda itna messy ho gaya hai aur mujhe hai OCD. 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So if you are someone like me and you like everything clean and organized, so there's a sticker trick hack which I found very interesting. Okay, this little fingers, you know, we get frustrated trying to peel stickers off the backing paper, leading to tears at the same time. So peel off and throw away all the excess paper around stickers, leaving just the stickers on the sheet. Then they can grab them instantly. This is actually for the kids, okay? There's very interesting one which I found is Velcro shoe cleaner. So grass clippings easily, you know, get stuck in Velcro of kids' shoes. Bachche jab school mein jaate hain, grass hota hai ya kahin khelne jaate hain, ruining the grip of the shoes. So use like a very scratchy side of a standard tape. Ye, this has worked. Dispenser to rake off, you know, through the Velcro. It takes seconds and pulls off the grass. To khud ke haath se karne se acha wo jo tape hai, aap grass pe lagao aur usko khicho. To automatically sara grass kachra jo hai wo nikal jayega before you clean the shoes. I think this really works magically, especially for little ones, you know, who are always playing in the grass in school, home, whatever it is, in the garden. And there's another one interesting one which I found is pajama parcels. Now you can fold the matching pajama top and bottoms into neat tight little parcel or envelope to keep like a full set together in the drawer, so you never waste time hunting for matching pants. Varna pant kahin aur top kahin aur. So I think that's interesting.
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0: Our beautiful Saki is here. Do you like the old Saki or do you like the new Nora Fatehi one?
1: Honestly, it's very hard choice for me because I do like renditions and mashups and stuff. Mm-hmm. But for this specific one, the old one, I think there's something about Sukhinder Singh's voice.
0: Yeah, that's true. Actually, Vaseem requested for this song. It has its own that very Gen Z mein kya bolte aesthetic.
1: I think I have a theory though. Had they retained Sukhinder Singh's voice,
0: yes,
1: and then put him on the new Saki beat,
0: oh,
1: that would still work.
0: Yes. Yeah. They need to contact Nimrod for ideas. Why are they not doing that? You're looking very, very nice. You know, you're wearing my favorite print. Pants and chashma. What is happening?
1: You know, yesterday I was wearing sweatpants and today I was like, hey, it's Friday.
0: Yeah. You were told by Tazim, ye kya pajama pehen ke aayi ho?
1: But it was just a day like that of pajama
0: but
1: day.
0: But that's what the generation, sorry, we keep saying Gen Z, but I think somewhere I feel we are also following the footsteps. Like come Saturday, unless I have a shoot or some work meeting, which rarely happens on, I am always in my pajamas. I'll just wear a nice pair of track pants or pajamas and I'm good to go.
1: Listen, okay, life is hard. The economy is hard. Why should you make your outfit harder for you?
0: If you want
1: to be comfortable, who cares?
0: That's exactly the point.
1: Just wear what you want to
0: wear. We're following your footsteps. Don't worry.
1: Thank you. Zindabad.
0: Zindabad. All right, Nimrod is up next. Have a good one. See you Sunday morning.

0: 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Guess who is coming to your hometown? It's the East FM and Radio Africa Roadshow on 10th July. 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Tucheze Isikuti. 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This will be epic.
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2: More than 200 people charged over the June 25th demonstrations have been released on a cash bail of 1,000 shillings each after the High Court at Milimani Law Courts upheld their constitutional rights. The court also directed the prosecution to furnish the defense with witness statements before the trial proceeds. The High Court at Kibera has ordered mental health assessments for the 8 suspects charged over the Utumishi Girls Fire tragedy to determine whether they are fit to stand trial. The case will be mentioned on July 1st after the assessments are completed, paving the way for further directions on the murder proceedings. Teachers nationwide will receive a salary increase starting next month after the government allocated 8.4 billion shillings for pay enhancements. Speaking in Mombasa during the closing ceremony of the Kesha annual conference, TSC chairperson Jamlek Muturi confirmed that 2 billion shillings has also been secured to promote over 30,000 teachers. The commission further affirmed plans to employ 24,000 junior secondary school teachers on permanent and pensionable terms.
3: By August, we are going to advertise the promotion vacancies from D4, D5, D3 to D4, all the way to C2. For the last 3 years, 274,000 teachers have been promoted.
2: Head of Public Service Felix Koske has instructed National Government Administration officers to collaborate closely with security committees to curb the trade and consumption of illicit brews and drugs. Speaking during a consultative meeting with professionals from Vihiga County, Koske warned that drug abuse is eroding Kenyan society and urged officers to take decisive action to eliminate the growing menace nationwide.
4: It is becoming elusive, but you need to have strategies of disrupting every time. Disrupting transportation, disrupting brewing, disrupting sales, disruption.
2: That's the news update on East FM.
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6: 4:09. It's the favorite day of the week for me, and I'm guaranteed even for you. It's finally time. The week has come to an end, and there's no space for sad music on this playlist. Not even one. No more getting into our feelings, just straight on prepping for the weekend. The right wind coming up this hour. And we have Bacha with Nasha, but for now, Vasundhara and Shanti meet up together with KK with It's the Time to Disco.

0: 18 minutes past 4. This is Nimrod on the drive.
1: We talked about today, minus the boring parts. The debrief.
0: Exactly. Let's find out what's been going on. And it looks like, you know, more than you get a full body checkup, your car's going to have to go through that. So you've probably heard by now that from the 1st of July, if your car is more than 4 years old, NTSA says it has to go for mandatory inspection every year. Now, of course, this is the 2,000 bob in total. One is for the fee and one is for the license. Okay. Now, here's the thing. If you don't have that sticker for inspection, your fine is 20K. And I know what you're thinking, man, because I'm thinking the same. We're going to be sharing the road, you know, with this one canter that has no reflectors, nothing, you know, speeding at 30 on thicker road, on the fast lane. And then we've also just got a few days left and NTSA hasn't really said where everyone is supposed to go for these inspections. But here's my thing, man. At this point, I think your car needs an appointment, a sticker, a clean bill of health. And this whole time, I bet you haven't gone for that dental checkup. You've been postponing it since 2022, I promise.
1: Everything Nairobi

0: honestly, in another universe, I think Hrithik Roshan and Katrina Kaif should have ended up together. Can you imagine those genes, man? Like a Greek-looking fella, and then we've got some Persian roots on this other side, some mix-up on that end. Man, I think it would work so well. That's Tu Meri from Bang Bang. This is Nimrod and East FM. Kenya's a premier Asian mix. Of course, it's a Friday, and it's time for us to get things all scrambled.
1: One scrambled clue, zero time to panic. Scramboo starts now.
0: All right, you know how it goes. I've mixed up the letters. It's now your job to put it back together. And of course, this week's all been about animals because, you know, what even? We've been acting like animals all the time. So let me know which one this one is. A D-R-O-L-E-P-A. It often, you know, hunts

0: at night, and it doesn't do ground floor dining. It prefers rooftop restaurants, you know, in trees. So what could this animal be? It's DROLEPA. It often hunts at night, and it doesn't do ground floor dining. It likes rooftop restaurants, you know, in the trees. 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
1: 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Zero time to panic. Scramboo starts now.
2: Sunday sham, ta set ta low reminder. 6 to 8 baje, apna Punjab leke onda hai chatpate topics, spicy galla te full on Punjabi culture diya vibes. Jive kende ne, jithe Punjabi, utthe masti pakki. So thoda hasna, thoda sochna, sab kuch milega sirf on East FM Kenya's Premier Asian Mix. Har aatvar, 6 to 8 baje, apna Punjab sponsored by the East African Ramgariya Board. Late na hovo, par Punjabi timing di ijajat hai.
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4: I'm Tony Ngala. Kenya's mobile money sector added 2 million subscriptions in the third quarter financial year 2025-2026, rising from 51.4 million to 53.4 million, while registered agents grew from 20.2% to 602,470, according to Communications Authority of Kenya. Safaricom retained an 89.1% market share, driven by M-Pesa's Expand platform and growing uptax of saving, investment and insurance products, reinforcing mobile's money evolution into a broad digital financial ecosystem, driving financial inclusion. And tax lobby groups say the success of Kenya's Finance Bill Act 2026 will depend on the transparency use of public funds rather than revenue raised. Stakeholders urged greater accountability, saying taxpayers want value for money through improved services, infrastructure and jobs. While the act broadens the tax base instead of imposing new major taxes, experts warned public trust and future tax compliance will hinge on efficient spending and reduce corruption. And that's the business news. I'm Tony Ngala.
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0: Sashwan Saj Dave with the rumba, oh, giving us the disco vibes. I need Bollywood to bring that back. You know, the 80s when people were actually happy and creative. This is Nimrat on the drive in East FM, Kenya's premier Asian mix.
1: One scrambled clue, zero time to panic. Scramboo starts now.
0: And you know, the reason why I'm going with animals this week is we do behave like animals. Now, if you have tried to spot this particular animal at the Maasai Mara or literally at a game park, you know how we end up behaving as human beings. Year in and year out, we see videos of that. And of course, today's correct answer is a leopard who doesn't like ground floor dining. It prefers rooftop restaurants in trees. Kind of sounds like an average UN staff for me.
1: One scrambled clue, zero time to panic. Scramboo starts now.
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0: Taking a look at the roads right now. If you are trying to get into Westlands roundabout from Waiakewe, it's looking slow at the moment. I just don't know when they're going to open up those lanes, if I'm being real with you. And then I can see some traffic along Karuna Road if you're getting into Parklands Road, and even School Lane if you want to get off on it from Karuna Road. And then Mwanzi Road is picking up at Kidogo, so if there's a time you want to use it, might be now. But then General Matenge's approach Peponi Road, and Peponi Road itself outbound is moving slowly. But now, coming up next, I do have Mika Singh and Shefali with Suba Honenade. It's all fun and games until Monday arrives, though.

If there's one thing that I absolutely love as a music head about the song Gunguru, it's been produced in such a way that literally a lot of the songs that you mix with it could just sound amazing. And of course, when I saw Billie Jean, aka Michael Jackson, meet Gunguru, I'm like, you know what? In an alternate universe, this would be really cool. This is Nimrat and East FM, Kenya's premier Asian mix, right here on The Drive Show, making sure that your Friday is on lock and the vibes are here to stay. After all, the only thing I can think of when it comes to a day like this. Everything is okay for sure. To take you to the top of the hour, Preetam and Sachit Tandon lined up for you with Janabe Ali from War 2.

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1: National Assembly Speaker Moses Wetangula has warned the youth against being used by politicians to cause violence. Speaking in Trans Nzoia during a Thanksgiving service for Kwanza MP Ferdinand Wanyonyi, Wetangula encouraged peaceful engagement and advised the youth to demand that politicians lead by example.
2: Kama wewe unapenda mtu, pigia yeye. 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
1: Police have launched a murder investigation after an autopsy ruled out suicide in the death of KWS officer at Lake Nakuru National Park. Pathologist Dr. Titus Ngulungu found three fatal gunshot wounds and concluded that the injuries were not self-inflicted. Detectives have revisited the scene, collected fresh evidence, and are pursuing new leads to establish who killed Corporal Leonard Ochieng Odero and the motive. Water CS Eric Muga has warned contractors against substandard work, insisting quality will not be compromised. Speaking during the launch of the 800 million shillings Kitui Matu Last Mile Water Project, he cited concerns over deviations from engineering standards and poor alignment of heavy fittings. Muga said the ministry will enforce strict oversight to ensure projects deliver value for money and meet required quality standards.
3: Mwana kandarasi kwanza alipewa hii kazi, alishindwa kufanya kazi. Ikabidi sasa tuenda ile tunataka termination, na sasa tumepata contractor mwingine. One thing I can assure the people of Kenya is surely work. I will not tolerate.
1: Cooperatives Cabinet Secretary Wycliffe Oparanya has defended the Hustler Fund, describing it as a critical economic lifeline for Kenyans rather than a short-term political initiative. Speaking earlier today, Oparanya said the fund is anchored in law and will outlive the Kenya Kwanza administration, noting that any attempt to abolish it will require legislative changes. TVET Principal Secretary Esther Mworia has urged institutions nationwide to align their curricula with emerging fields such as artificial intelligence, green skills, applied research and innovation. Speaking at the 6th National Skills Competition at Kisumu National Polytechnic, she said technical training must shift from traditional models to keep pace with evolving technology and bridge the skills gap.
4: AI, of course, is the new thing. AI is to be utilized in the researching and finding out and informing our young people what is happening right across the world and even in the artificial space.
1: TSC has announced a new licensing system requiring all teachers in the country to complete continuous professional development through the Teacher Professional Development Program to renew their licenses every 5 years. Speaking in Mombasa during the closing ceremony of the Kesha Annual Conference, Acting CEO Evelyn Mite said that this framework aims to boost teacher competence while equipping teachers with internationally recognized credentials for global employment opportunities. That's the news update on East FM.
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6: It's a perfect day outside. At least the sun is out. After having those cloudy mornings, I'm like, can we please bring back the good vibes? And when it comes to the music, I got you covered. A lot of brand new music coming your way, including Noura Fatehi's Ya Baba that she has reimagined. And then I do have Aditya Dev's Chutney, which I'm excited to see what you think about it from the mouthful. But for now, Darshan Rava with Vilaithi Sharab.

Now, I don't know if my Arab sisters and brothers are shaking to this and shaming to this, or they're saying, oh, what is this? Well, there's no way to find out. But one way that we know for sure is the stats on this particular song. Well, they're not doing too badly off. What are your thoughts on it? Noura Fatehi and Shilpa are teaming up to recreate Ya Baba. This is Nimrat on Kenya's Premier Asian Mix. This is East FM. It's 12 minutes past 5. In the next 4 minutes, we're going to be diving into what the internet has been talking about today. But of course, Zach Knight is here with Love Controller. It is a Friday, and this, to be honest, reminds me of gypsies.

0: Told you, it's gonna feel like a proper Friday right here. There's no space for sad music. That's Jigni and Nejina, the Desi Mix, here with me, Nimrat, on the drive in East FM, Kenya's premier Asian mix. It is 19 minutes past 5.
1: Two online to ignore. The internet is in session.
0: You know, there's something I love about the internet is how they react to some stories, right? So the latest Oxford Advanced Learner's Dictionary has added a couple of Kenyan lingo like changa, mabati, sub-county, biting, and all of that into the new Oxford Dictionary. And you know, when I look at this, right, I feel like we both feel the same way, right? Because I think sometimes they can't add enough words to encompass the large vocabulary that we have. For example, if you they say and you've grown up in Kenya, you say, you know, kisu, you know, fangusa, those kind of words, how do you explain that kind of complicated context? Imagine an Oxford researcher trying to explain why Niko area means, you know, you're not there yet, but you're definitely coming. It's a tough job, man. And the best part about this situation is when I observe it, the British spent centuries, right, building the English language. And I love what the rest of the world has decided to do. We've decided that, you know what, your foundation was good, but we're going to add our own extension, a little spice, a little sprinkle to make sure this sounds a little bit better.
1: Two online to ignore, but the internet is out of session.
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0: All right, heavy traffic on Thika Road. This is as you're coming under the bridge joining Forest Road. There has been an accident right near the Gymkhana, near BAPS actually, to be more specific. That's creating a backlog if you're coming inbound towards Westlands. And then it does extend all the way into Chiromo. And then if you're on Parklands Road on both sides, inbound, outbound towards Sarit, forget about it. I can also see traffic on Peponi Road all the way about until about Thyme. And then once you pass that, it's all right. Limur Road towards the Mutaiga roundabout as well. Spend a solid 5 minutes or even longer because the traffic extends all the way into UN Avenue. And then Thika Road outbound, that is, traffic starts from Pangani all the way into Garden City Mall. There has been an accident reported around Outer Ring Road. This is if you're joining in from Thika Road into Outer Ring. That's created a bit of a jam on that end. It's a Friday and it's here on full force. Even Langata Road, if you can, just avoid it. The traffic starts all the way from Uhuru Gardens into T Mall. Coming up next, I do have Anand Raj Anand lined up for you with Uchad Lambakad 2.0 from the film Welcome to the Jungle.

0: Jiminatsial with Ishkaro Dilse. And exactly when that happens, what happens? There's a celebration, right? And when there's a celebration, you need every chance you get to make sure that you actually experience the best of it. And World Tequila Day is a day that actually deserves a proper celebration. And that's why on Saturday, 25th of July, the Agave Affair is happening at the KICC. If you're wondering what's in it for you, you get to experience an evening of world-class tequila brands, curated tastings, and of course, entertainment. 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This is the Agave Affair. Now, coming up in the next half hour, as I said earlier, there's no space for sad music, and even if there is, we're going to make sure that you feel like you're outside, you know, unsing. If you're my age, you're unsing somewhere, and if you're not my age, you're also just enjoying a proper road trip playlist, because as it is right now, the entire city is red. So I've got Sachin Jigar lined up for you, Dil Thamke. I also do have Lut Alagia from the Runder, and right before that it is DJ Ganesh with Dua and It Feels Good mashup. Absolutely love that one. I haven't seen anyone do anything with that song with Sonic. And if you were into the garage music era and you mix it up with the Imran Hashmi era and the sad era, you're getting best of both worlds.
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3: I'm Tony Ngala. Kenya's mobile money sector added 2 million subscriptions in the third quarter financial year 2025-2026, rising from 51.4 million to 53.4 million, while registered agents grew from 20.2% to 602,470, according to Communications Authority of Kenya. Safaricom retained an 89.1% market share, driven by M-Pesa's Expand platform and growing uptake of saving, investment and insurance products, reinforcing mobile's money evolution into a broad digital financial

0: ecosystem driving financial inclusion. And tax lobby groups say the success of Kenya's Finance Bill Act 2026 will depend on the transparency use of public funds rather than revenue raised. Stakeholders urged greater accountability, saying taxpayers want value for money through improved services, infrastructure and jobs. While the act broadens the tax base instead of imposing new major taxes, experts warned public trust and future tax compliance will hinge on efficient spending and reduce corruption. And that's the business news. I'm Tony Ngala.
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0: that is Sachin Jigar teaming up with Rashmeet Kaur for Dil Thamke. This is Nimrat on the drive in East FM, Kenya's premier Asian mix. And as we wrap up the week, there's been lots that's been going on, right? Sijui protests, Sijui NTSA. But speaking about NTSA, remember that inspection rule they've brought about? Well, it's still applicable as of 1st July, but I've just got an update that the enforcement date will be communicated, and this is especially for private vehicles and also the centers of inspection. And as we move from that update, you can also give me an update. Let me know how your day has been. This is an open mic session. Anything that you want to share, I'm here for you. 0701 186 186.
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4: On the drive with Nimrat.

That's a Tasty Renation with Nachange Sari Rath. And of course, if you're around Electric Avenue, I know that's what you're going to be up to. And this is Numeraz on the drive on East FM, Kenya's premier Asian mix. There's 8 minutes to the top of the hour. And of course, the World Cup season is upon us. It does not make sense that I talk about everything else other than the World Cup. Now, of course, you might have seen the memes that are flowing after Germany's shocking 2-1 loss to Ecuador. And somewhere else that I find it interesting is the entire world gets such a pleasure when America is suffering, whether it be the Strait of Hormuz or be it the World Cup. Well, Turkish fans are celebrating the dramatic 3-2 win against the US, even though they're out of the tournament. They don't care. They're like, yo, man, we beat the giant, so we are happy. And speaking about the giants, the next era of giants are here. So fans are declaring this tournament the official start of the post-Messi-Ronaldo era. And this is apparently driven by the intense race between Erling Haaland and Kylian Mbappe. I don't know much about who is the bigger goat, but I know who is the best TikToker. I don't know if you've seen Haaland's TikTok recently. I'm telling you, it's proper entertainment. And while we are on that World Cup train, on Sunday, Canada is playing South Africa at 10 p.m. Kenyan time. And on Monday, the winner from Group C and the runner-up from Group F, that's not out yet, at 10 p.m. rather. And then all the way to 6 p.m. we'll have games. And speaking about the World Cup, of course, it just doesn't make sense to not play this song. It's Shakira teaming up with Burna Boy for Die Die.

Exactly. And just like that, the week comes to an end. This is Nimrod signing out. I will see you on Monday right here from 4 to 7 p.m. every single day as you get home. Leaving you with DJ Gunny, Iron, and Nachle Sonye. See you next week. Bye-bye.

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1: National Assembly Speaker Moses Wetangula has warned the youth against being used by politicians to cause violence. Speaking in Trans Nzoia during a Thanksgiving service for Kwanza MP Ferdinand Wanyonyi, Wetangula encouraged peaceful engagement and advised the youth to demand that politicians lead by example.
2: Kama wewe unapenda mtu, pigia yeye. Kama umpendi, pigia mwingine. Tusiwe na siasa ya kukosa heshima. Kama mwanasiasa anakuambia chukua mawe, piga mtu, mwambie leta mtoto yako nianze na yeye.
1: Police have launched a murder investigation after an autopsy ruled out suicide in the death of KWS officer at Lake Nakuru National Park. Pathologist Dr. Titus Ngulungu found 3 fatal gunshot wounds and concluded that the injuries were not self-inflicted. Detectives have revisited the scene, collected fresh evidence, and are pursuing new leads to establish who killed Corporal Leonard Ochieng Odero and the motive. The ODM party has praised Kenyans for exercising restraint and maintaining peace during yesterday's anniversary protests. In a statement, the party reiterated that the constitutional right to peaceful assembly is inviolable and urged security agencies to refrain from using excessive force against unarmed civilians. Police have fired tear gas to disperse rowdy youths attempting to salvage scrap metal from the collapsed Gikomba Market building as rescue teams continued searching for victims beneath the rubble. The operations follows Thursday's collapse, which claimed 2 lives, with authorities maintaining a restricted zone to facilitate ongoing search and recovery efforts. Water CS Eric Muga has warned contractors against substandard work, insisting quality will not be compromised. Speaking during the launch of the 800 million shillings Kitui Matu Last Mile Water Project, he cited concerns over deviations from engineering standards and poor alignment of heavy fittings. Muga said the ministry will enforce strict oversight to ensure projects deliver value for money and meet required quality standards.
3: Mwana kandarasi kwanza alipewa hii kazi, alishindwa kufanya kazi. Ikabidi sasa tuenda ile tunataka termination na sasa tumepata contractor mwingine. One thing I can assure the people of Kenya is surely work. I will not tolerate.
1: Cooperatives Cabinet Secretary Wycliffe Oparanya has defended the Hustler Fund, describing it as a critical economic lifeline for Kenyans rather than a short-term political initiative. Speaking earlier today, Oparanya said the fund is anchored in law and will outlive the Kenya Kwanza administration, noting that any attempt to abolish it will require legislative changes. TSC has announced a new licensing system requiring all teachers in the country to complete continuous professional development through the Teacher Professional Development Program to renew their licenses every 5 years. Speaking in Mombasa during the closing ceremony of the Kesha Annual Conference, Acting CEO Evelyn Mitei said that this framework aims to boost teacher competence while equipping teachers with internationally recognized credentials for global employment opportunities. That's the news update on East FM.
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0: Very good evening to you. Happy Friday. Kaisa raha aapka week? Kaisa raha aapka Friday? I hope you had a fantastic week and a fantastic Friday. And coming up this hour is going to be an interesting topic. Jahan pe aapko mere ko batana hai, aaj ka show is going to be between, obviously har roz hum interact to karte hi hain, but I want your feedback more than ever. Because एक ऐसी चीज़ है जिसके बारे में हम बात करेंगे and it's very interesting, it's very very entertaining. So all that you have to do is right now keep it locked only on the City Lights with Vishal. इसके साथ I've got obviously the Mixer Beat Challenge that is coming up as well and we've got great song lines lined up in the vocals of various artists and एक ऐसी चीज़ है that Friday feeling. That is what we are going to talk about. And aapki Bollywood, because jo maine aapko bola conversation that we are going to have right now, aap apni Bollywood ki knowledge tayar rakhna.
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0: 11 minutes past the hour of 7 and you're tuned into East FM, Kenya's premier Asian mix. This is The City Lights with Vishal. And aaj ka jo bhari sawal hai jo aapko main puchne wala hu is, if your week were a Bollywood movie title, what would it be? So Bollywood has a title for every mood: love, drama, heartbreak, comedy, family, and unexpected twists. So today I am asking you, imagine your week as a Bollywood movie. Which title best describes it and why? आपको मेरे को ये जवाब देना पड़ेगा आज. So start करते हैं, चलो Monday to Friday, ठीक है? जो drama होता है. So some weeks don't just happen, they deserve a Bollywood soundtrack. Monday came in with confidence. Tuesday brought surprises. Wednesday tested your patience. And by Friday, you're just waiting for the credits to roll. Was your week Three Idiots because nothing went according to plan? Or Zindagi Na Milegi Dobara because you decided to enjoy every moment? Maybe it was Om Shanti Om because every problem kept making a dramatic comeback. So tell me, if your week were a Bollywood movie title, what would it be? And what's इंटरेस्टिंग सा जो टाइटल है वो सोचना एंड मेरे को बताओ कि इफ योर वीक वॉज बॉलीवुड मूवी टाइटल व्हाट वुड इट बी. यू कैन शेयर योर थॉट्स विद मी ऑन 0701 106 106.
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0: That's Flink for East FM, Kenya's premier Asian mix. This is The City Lights with Vishal. And we're talking about if your week was a Bollywood movie title, then what would it be? Okay? So imagine if you had a funny week, okay? Fun week, masti se bara hua week. And some weeks, you know, are so ridiculous. Even Bollywood writers would say that's a bit much. So you lose your keys, imagine karo ye, you lose your keys, miss your alarm, spill your tea, and somehow still make it to Friday. Maybe your week was golmaal because everything turned into confusion. Maybe your week was andaaz apna apna because you and your friends couldn't stop laughing. Or maybe it was welcome because unexpected guests and surprises kept showing up. So what was your Bollywood movie title for this week? If it was funny, if it was comedy, kaun si movie can be referred to? So lots of correct answers have come in for the Mixabit challenge. Jahan pe is the fastest finger first. I've got none other than someone who actually gets it always correct, and that's none other than Meera from Kisumu. Meera, you have given me the correct answer, and she is the fastest finger first. Bahut sare sahi jawab aaye hain, and ek baar phir aapko yaad dila dun, these are the two songs I am looking for today. One more time. कौन से दो गाने हैं ये दैट आई एम लुकिंग फॉर? चलो आपको बता देते हैं, दैट द क्लू दे देते हैं, दैट द फर्स्ट सॉन्ग इज एक्चुअली टेकन ऑफ द मूवी ए दिल है मुश्किल, एंड इट इज एक्चुअली द फर्स्ट सॉन्ग ऑफ द मूवी जहां पे अनुष्का शर्मा एंड रणबीर कपूर मीट फॉर द फर्स्ट टाइम. And the second one obviously is the title of a movie that actually I think agar if it hits the cinemas again, it's gonna do supremely well. And it stars Aamir Khan, Akshay Khanna and Saif Ali Khan in the lead roles. So kaun se do gaane hain ye? Aapko bahut hi badhiya clue diye maine. You can share your answers with me on 0701 106 106.
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1: 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This is the City Lights with Vishal. And we were talking about what if your week was a Bollywood movie title, what would have it been? So, got lots of answers. Jahan pe kisi ne kabhi khushi kabhi gham bola, kisi ne zindagi na milegi dobara, kisi ne bahut different answers diye. And thank you so much for your answers and for your company. But right now it's time to reveal the answer for the Mixo Beat Challenge. So these are the two songs I was looking for today.

0: That's Springfield East FM, Kenya's Premier Asian Mix. This is The City Lights with Vishal. And time to reveal the answer for the Mix of Beat Challenge, jahan pe aapko pucha tha kaun se do gaane hai ye that I am looking for. And bahut hi simple se gaane the and it was very, very easy. Fastest finger first. None other than Meera from Kisumu. You have given me the correct answer. And ek aur hai, bahut sare log hai jinhone sahi jawab diya. I've got Manju, as always, she has given me the correct answer. And I've got Amar, who has given me the correct answer. So has Jayshree, you have given me the correct answer. So has Sangeeta. And Sonal, you have given me the correct answer. Sangeeta, Sonal, all of you have given me the correct answer. And last but not the least, apna naam nahi bataya. Please do share your name with me. And aapne bhi sahi jawab diya hai. And your number ends in 741. Please do share your name with me. And these were the two songs that I was looking for today. Thank you so much for your answers and for your company. These were the two songs I was looking for today. And finally, we've got one more person jinhone bilkul sahi jawab diya hai. And that is Zainab. You have also given me the correct answer. Zainab Barmal, thank you so much for your answers and for your company. Let's get into the second hour of the show, jahan pe the entertainment continues.
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2: National Assembly Speaker Moses Wetangula has warned the youth against being used by politicians to cause violence. Speaking in Trans Nzoia during a Thanksgiving service for Kwanza MP Ferdinand Wanyonyi, Wetangula encouraged peaceful engagement and advised the youth to demand that politicians lead by example.
3: Kama wewe unapenda mtu, pigia yeye. Kama umpendi, pigia mwingine. Tusiwe na siasa ya kukosa heshima. Kama mwanasiasa anakuambia chukua mawe, piga mtu, mwambie leta mtoto yako nianze na yeye.
2: Police have launched a murder investigation after an autopsy ruled out suicide in the death of KWS officer at

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